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On last week's countdown, Josiah Queen had the number 3 song with his song Demons.

0: is Amazing Grace. 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Well, stay with us and we'll find out together here on the Weekend Top 20 Countdown. 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
2: I mean, my first thought was I probably won't walk out of this hospital. 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
2: We got to the point where we just put it on there and left it. I'm the kind of guy that needs a reset mentally. In the morning, when I get off work,

0: 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As Randy puts it, he's just sitting there, relaxed, resting in Christ. What a beautiful picture. Stories like Dwayne's happen because God works through your generosity to keep KLRC on the air. 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And if you would you pray for Dwayne? 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
3: 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I'm Kurt Wallace. I hope you're having a great weekend. And we're right back to the countdown with a new song on the chart this week from Passion with Christian Stanfill and the song Just That Good.
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0: The number 16 song on the weekend Top 20 Countdown is called Thank God. That's Leanna Crawford. Okay, still to come here on the countdown, the top 15 songs in the world. For King and Country stops by, they'll talk about their motivation. And Rachel James has more Christian music news for us. When we return to more of the weekend Top 20 Countdown, stay with us.
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2: Hey friends, it's Kara. 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I have listened to almost every single episode of More Than Small Talk you have ever recorded. 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
0: Thank you so much for joining us here on the Weekend Top 20 Countdown. I'm your host, Kurt Wallace. I hope you're having a great weekend. 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

0: They have the number 13 song, What Grace Can Do, Cochran and Company, on the weekend Top 20 Countdown. I'm Kurt Wallace. Coming up, it's the 12 biggest songs in the country, and we'll share the results of a recent online poll with you, too. 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
2: Hey everybody, it's Mike from Big Daddy Weave. 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What an incredible ministry. 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Over the airwaves, we have just heard story after story after story after story that all start the same way. They say, well, man, I was going through, fill in the blank, and then there was a moment, there was a song. It was something that DJ said, and it became not this random thing, it became an appointment with God. I can't think of any other vehicle that can sneak into kitchens and in vehicles and in office cubicles in every way. And it's crazy how the Lord sets up those appointments with people wherever they are, wherever the radio can get in. 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

0: Okay, from Forrest Frank, it's the number 11 song on the weekend Top 20 Countdown. I'm Kurt Wallace. Thanks for listening to the countdown this weekend. We appreciate that. Coming up, we got your top 10 favorite songs on our way to the number one song in the country. And Rachel James is back with more Christian music news, too, when we return to the second half of the weekend Top 20 Countdown. 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

0: 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Ross here, too, from the KLRC Morning Show. We're so excited. Monday is a special day of prayer here on The Positive Difference.
1: That's right. 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

0: 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Eros, I am so proud of the person you have become. 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Just keep swimming, as we always said. 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
7: We are back with the second half of the Weekend Top 20 Countdown. Thanks for making us a part of your weekend activities. I'm your host, Kurt Wallace. And in the book of Psalms, we're told, as far as the east is from the west, so far has he removed our transgressions from us. That's pretty good news there. 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We're so glad you guys are a part of the Weekend Top 20 family. Thank you so much. And we're ready to kick off the top 10 this weekend with Jamie McDonald and her song Ain't No Way.
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0: Isn't that crazy? 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Brandon Lake with his song How Good It Is on the Weekend Top 20 Countdown. Okay, stay with us here on the countdown. Coming up, it's the top 7 songs in the country, and Rachel Purcell is here to share the story behind her song, Keep Going. 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
2: I mean, my first thought was I probably won't walk out of this hospital. 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
2: We got to the point where we just put it on there and left it. I'm the kind of guy that needs a reset, man.

0: 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As Randy puts it, he's just sitting there, relaxed, resting in Christ. What a beautiful picture. 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And if you would you pray for Dwayne? 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
3: 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Thanks for doing that. I'm Kurt Wallace. 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Now let's get back to the countdown. Josiah Queen's up next with his song, Demons.
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1: 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Chandler Moore at number 6 on the weekend Top 20 Countdown. Okay, stay with us. Coming up, we got the 5 biggest songs in the country. 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
5: How are you?
3: I'm really good.
5: 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Hey, we were just giving you a call to say thank you so much for jumping in early to help us with our fall fundraiser.
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1: 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Thanks for listening. I'm your host, Kurt Wallace. I hope you're having a great weekend. In Isaiah chapter 1, the writer says, "Come now, let us settle this matter, says the Lord. Though your sins are like scarlet, they shall be white as snow. Though they are red as crimson, they shall be like wool." 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We hope you'll check those out. And if you are married, like my wife Amy and I, 39 years, by the way, we just celebrated, you realize there are a lot of challenges early in a marriage. And Toby Mac is here today to share a story about an event that happened during the first year of his marriage. Listen.
9: Well, one time she threw a bottle of Pepto-Bismol at me. It was our first year of marriage, and we've been married for quite a while now. Like, we were in a house by ourselves, and I was touring quite a bit. So, I mean, you can imagine there's a ton of pressure. I mean, she knew, you know, we dated for like 5 years. So she knew what my life was, and it was, you know, well after DC Talk was going. But I think I just made her feel bad, you know, like here she is coming over from Jamaica, holding down the fort in Nashville half the time, and here I'm on the road. And then I, you know, didn't treat her right, and she chucked it, man. A beautiful new white suburban garage went to pink because the bottle broke and splashed all over the garage. That's one of our classic stories. I mean, the first year's rough, man. I feel bad because my wife is such a knockout in every way. I mean, like, beautiful heart, beautiful exterior, lovely and strong, godly. But, you know, I just want the world to know that my woman is amazing.
1: A reminder from Toby Mac to treat your wife with respect, especially when there's a bottle of Pepto-Bismol nearby. Thank you, Toby. And speaking of Toby, he's up next with Lord, It Feels Good.
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1: 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And our toll-free comment line's up and running. If you'd like to call, do that now. 888-295-SHOW is the number. Leave a comment or a question. We'll get back to you. 888-295 and the word show. All right, let's get back to the countdown now. Matt Maher is up next with his song, Gonna Be All Right.
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0: holding on, praise God. John Reddick climbs three steps to number three, making it the biggest mover of the week here on the Weekend Top 20 Countdown. Way to go, John. Okay, stay with us here on the countdown because the number one song in the country is just around the corner. And listener Amber from Kentucky tells us who she thinks will be the new artist of the year during the Dove Awards this year. Stay with us. 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
2: Hey everybody, it's Mike from Big Daddy Weave. 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What an incredible ministry. In fact, thinking back over 20 plus years of ministry, man, there is no other vehicle for the gospel quite like Christian radio, you know? Over the airwaves, we have just heard story after story after story after story that all start the same way. They say, well, man, I was going through, fill in the blank, and then there was a moment, there was a song. It was something that DJ said, and it became not this random thing. It became an appointment with God. I can't think of any other vehicle that can sneak into kitchens and in vehicles and in office cubicles in every way. And it's crazy how the Lord sets up those appointments with people wherever they are, wherever the radio can get in. 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

0: 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It's Phil Wickham and Crowder with the number one song, It Really Is Amazing Grace.
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1: 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Eros, I am so proud of the person you have become. 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Just keep swimming, as we always said. 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
3: How are you?
1: I'm really good.
3: Good. Hey, we were just giving you a call to say thank you so much for jumping in early to help us with our fall fundraiser.
1: I loved it, and I'm glad that I can help a little bit.
2: Oh, it makes a big, big difference.
4: Yes, and just to say thank you, we wanted to let you know that you're actually in the drawing to get some Mercy Me concert tickets.
1: That is absolutely wonderfully sweet.
2: So we've got you in there. Everybody's giving early, and the online monthly support team. I also heard yesterday they're giving us a signed guitar from Mercy Me to be able to give away. So we hope you win, okay?
1: Thank you very much for your call.
2: You bet. Too, hey, thanks. One quick question before we let you go. What would you say to encourage somebody who's thinking about getting involved but hasn't done it yet?
1: It is just wonderful to give. And the wonderful stories that y'all share, if we can just be a micro part of that, what a blessing it is.

0: You probably asked God for something and wondered if it was too big.
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0: Turns out, his generosity doesn't have a ceiling.
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0: Today is Sunday, October 4th, sponsored by Brandy Weidler of Garfield. 25 years ago, you came into this world and into my life. Eros, I am so proud of the person you have become. 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Just keep swimming, as we always said. 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

0: 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Ross here, too, from the KLRC Morning Show. We're so excited. Monday is a special day of prayer here on The Positive Difference.
1: That's right. 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
1: 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They all start the same way. 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And then there was a moment, there was a song. It was something that DJ said, and it became not this random thing. It became an appointment with God. I can't think of any other vehicle that can sneak into kitchens and in vehicles and in office cubicles in every way. 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
1: You know, when you don't think you're going to survive, and you do, you kind of start wondering what your purpose is and what you should be doing. And hope has really helped me a lot in that way.
2: 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We love sharing stories of people God is using to make a positive difference in our community.
1: Hi, I'm Todd, and I am very thankful and blessed to have Hope Cancer Resources at my disposal.
3: I'm Chuck Hyde, and I am the president and CEO at Hope Cancer Resources. At Hope, we're in our 17th year of providing comprehensive cancer support services to people in Northwest Arkansas who are battling cancer. We have a fleet of vans that run every day. We drive about 30,000 miles a month to get people there. But there's often, again, from a transportation, it's I've got transportation, I can get there, but it's just the price of gas. It's that impact. And then if you're going to treatment frequently, and many people are, that becomes a real burden as well. And so one of the forms of assistance we can provide are gas cards.
1: I live in North Bentonville up in the Pea Ridge area. And so especially when gas prices went skyrocketing, it was nice to know that I could come, you know, for my appointments for counseling and for the group meetings, support team. You don't have to worry about how you're gonna pay for getting here and getting back.
2: Thank you, Hope Cancer Resources, for making a positive difference in our community.

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0: 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But my favorite part about Dwayne's story is what happened next.
1: We got to the point where we just put it on there and left it. I'm the kind of guy that needs a reset mentally. In the morning when I get off work, and it gives me that reset.

0: 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As Randy puts it, he's just sitting there, relaxed, resting in Christ. What a beautiful picture. Stories like Dwayne's happen because God works through your generosity to keep KLRC on the air. Thank you for making moments of hope and peace in Jesus possible for people when they need them most. And if you would you pray for Dwayne? And let him know by clicking that I prayed for you button on the prayer wall at klrc.com. I know it'll mean a lot to him.
1: But I've got people I know, people I don't know, people I've never met that have prayed specifically for me. It makes a difference because I can feel it.
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1: 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Some KLRC artists will be joining us too, as well as pastors and leaders from Celebrate Recovery. 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

ministry. In fact, thinking back over 20 plus years of ministry, man, there is no other vehicle for the gospel quite like Christian radio. You know, over the airwaves, we have just heard story after story after story after story. They all start the same way. They say, well, man, I was going through, fill in the blank. And then there was a moment, there was a song, there was something the DJ said, and it became not this random thing, it became an appointment with God. I can't think of any other vehicle that can sneak into kitchens and in vehicles and in office cubicles in every way. 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
1: 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Join us Monday for a special day of prayer. Some KLRC artists will be joining us too, as well as pastors and leaders from Celebrate Recovery. 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
1: Hey, what's up, y'all? It's Micah Tyler. There's a passage in the Bible that really reminds me of Christian radio. It's a passage I heard all the time growing up, but it wasn't until somebody told me a little detail that I never noticed that really made me change my mind on the whole passage. It's a story of Jesus. He's teaching about the sower and the seed, and the seed would fall into the good soil, and up came a plant. The seed would fall into the rocky ground, and the birds would peck it up. Sometimes it would go a little bit deep, but the ground was too hard, and by the time it came up, the sun would zap. We've heard the stories of thorn bush taking it over, and for the longest time I thought about the seed, but at the end of the day the seed is always good. Somebody told me, have you ever thought about the farmer? How crazy would a person walking down your main street right now, throwing seed into the sidewalks, throwing seed onto the concrete, throwing seed into the yards and everywhere in between? You'd think that farmer was completely reckless, but at the end of the day he was relentless. He wanted to see something grow. Christian radio doesn't decide which cars are good enough to hear the songs, to be able to be reached with the gospel. They're throwing seeds behind prison walls, into hospital rooms, into cars on their ways to tough decisions. For you and me today, if you want to be able to partner with a ministry that is reaching into the backyards of your hometown, this is the place to be. KLRC has been faithfully serving the gospel ministry for years now. It's a trusted partner for people just like you and me to help people just like you and me. Right now, if you'll give during this fundraiser, it's a chance for you to reach out and to see something grow in your own backyard. Give today.

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1: Hi, I'm Todd, and I am very thankful and blessed to have Hope Cancer Resources at my disposal.
3: My name's Chuck Hyde, and I am the president and CEO at Hope Cancer Resources. At Hope, we're in our 17th year of providing comprehensive cancer support services to people in Northwest Arkansas who are battling cancer. We have a fleet of vans that run every day. We drive about 30,000 miles a month to get people there. But there's often, again, from a transportation, it's I've got transportation, I can get there, but it's just the price of gas. It's that impact. And then if you're going to treatment frequently, and many people are, that becomes a real burden as well. And so one of the forms of assistance we can provide are gas cards.
1: I live in North Bentonville up in the Pea Ridge area. And so especially when gas prices went skyrocketing, it was nice to know that I could come, you know, for my appointments for counseling and for the group meetings, support team. You don't have to worry about how you're going to pay for getting here and getting back.
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When sleep escapes you, God's word can bring you peace. Psalm 127, verse 2 reminds us, God gives his beloved sleep. If you are having trouble finding rest, remember you are his beloved, and he's promised sleep will be yours. 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

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Some KLRC artists will be joining us too, as well as pastors and leaders from Celebrate Recovery. 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
1: 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It became an appointment with God. 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You won't regret it.

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1: Hey friends, it's Kara. 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There have been so many episodes over the years that have encouraged me, challenged me, made me laugh, strengthened my faith, or given me exactly the words I needed in a particular season. 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

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Some KLRC artists will be joining us too, as well as pastors and leaders from Celebrate Recovery. 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

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When sleep escapes you, God's word can bring you peace. I awoke and looked around, and my sleep was sweet to me. That's from Jeremiah 31:26. It's your promise of rest. You are loved. 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
2: Hey, what's up, y'all? It's Micah Tyler. There's a passage in the Bible that really reminds me of Christian radio. It's a passage I heard all the time growing up, but it wasn't until somebody told me a little detail that I never noticed that really made me change my mind on the whole passage. It's a story of Jesus. He's teaching about the sower and the seed, and the seed would fall into the good soil, and up came a plant. The seed would fall into the rocky ground, and the birds would peck it up. Sometimes it would go a little bit deep, but the ground was too hard, and by the time it came up, the sun would zap. We've heard the stories of thorn bush taking it over, and for the longest time I thought about the seed, but at the end of the day the seed is always good. Somebody told me, have you ever thought about the farmer? How crazy would a person walking down your main street right now, throwing seed into the sidewalks, throwing seed onto the concrete, throwing seed into the yards and everywhere in between? You'd think that farmer was completely reckless, but at the end of the day, he was relentless. He wanted to see something grow. Christian radio doesn't decide which cars are good enough to hear the songs, to be able to be reached with the gospel. They're throwing seeds behind prison walls, into hospital rooms, into cars on their ways to tough decisions. For you and me today, if you want to be able to partner with a ministry that is reaching into the backyards of your hometown, this is the place to be. KLRC has been faithfully serving the gospel ministry for years now. 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Right now, if you'll give during this fundraiser, it's a chance for you to reach out and to see something grow in your own backyard. 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God loves people like
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1: Hey, it's Megan Woods, and I just want to say I'm so thankful for Christian radio because I remember when I was a little girl turning on the radio and hearing a song that changed my family and I's 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It's so mind-blowing, and I'm just so grateful for all that they do, and especially

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1: Hi there, everyone. Hope you're having a great start to your Monday. Temperatures will be on the warmer side this afternoon as highs top out in the lower to middle 80s under sunny skies. Overnight lows remain fall-like and crisp in the upper 40s to lower 50s. Now, the weather's going to be pretty consistent for the rest of the work week. Highs slowly warming up to the middle to upper 80s. Overnight lows still very comfortable in the 50s. Maybe a small chance for showers or storms on Saturday and Sunday, but right now we're only going with a 20% chance for rain. That's the forecast from your KNWA Weather Authority team. I'm Josh Rugger on 90.9 KLRC.
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1: Hi there, everyone. Hope you're having a great start to your Monday. Temperatures will be on the warmer side this afternoon as highs top out in the lower to middle 80s under sunny skies. Overnight lows remain fall-like and crisp in the upper 40s to lower 50s. Now, the weather's going to be pretty consistent for the rest of the work week. Highs slowly warming up to the middle to upper 80s. Overnight lows still very comfortable in the 50s. Maybe a small chance for showers or storms on Saturday and Sunday, but right now we're only going with a 20% chance for rain. That's the forecast from your KNWA Weather Authority team. I'm Josh Rugger on 90.9 KLRC.
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1: Hi there, everyone. Hope you're having a great start to your Monday. Temperatures will be on the warmer side this afternoon as highs top out in the lower to middle 80s under sunny skies. Overnight lows remain fall-like and crisp in the upper 40s to lower 50s. Now, the weather's going to be pretty consistent for the rest of the work week. Highs slowly warming up to the middle to upper 80s. Overnight lows still very comfortable in the 50s. Maybe a small chance for showers or storms on Saturday and Sunday, but right now we're only going with a 20% chance for rain. That's the forecast from your KNWA Weather Authority team. 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
2: Hi, I'm Todd, and I am very thankful and blessed to have Hope Cancer Resources at my disposal.
4: My name's Chuck Hyde, and I am the president and CEO at Hope Cancer Resources. At Hope, we're in our 17th year of providing comprehensive cancer support services to people in Northwest Arkansas who are battling cancer. We have a fleet of vans that run every day. We drive about 30,000 miles a month to get people there. But there's often, again, from a transportation, it's I've got transportation, I can get there, but it's just the price of gas. It's that impact. And then if you're going to treatment frequently, and many people are, that becomes a real burden as well. And so one of the forms of assistance we can provide are gas cards.
2: I live in North Bentonville up in the Pea Ridge area. And so especially when gas prices went skyrocketing, it was nice to know that I could come, you know, for my appointments for counseling and for the group meetings, support team. You don't have to worry about how you're gonna pay for getting here and getting back.
3: Thank you, Hope Cancer Resources, for making a positive difference in our community.

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0: 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It's Carly Ann Taylor and Why Should I Worry? Morning. It's Mark, Becky, Ross, of course, Bikes, Blues, and Barbecue wrapped up over the weekend. Mm-hmm. A whole lot of guests in Northwest Arkansas. A lot of motorcycles, which means a risk of this. And sure enough, it happened again. Bentonville police responded to a collision on North Water Tower Road just before 6 p.m. on Saturday. This involved a motorcycle and a pickup truck. The motorcyclist was traveling northbound and unexpectedly entered the southbound lane, collided with the pickup truck. As a result of the collision, the motorcyclist had some life-threatening injuries. Right now is in critical condition. Today's our day of prayer. It's probably just a good thing for us to pray that somehow, some way, something good can come out of this.
1: Absolutely.
0: It's just heartbreaking for everybody involved.
2: Yep.
1: And former neonatal intensive care unit patients and their families gathered on Sunday at Freeman Health System's Willow Creek Medical Center for a superhero-themed NICU reunion.
0: Oh, this is cool.
1: Yeah. So they had like face painting, a bounce house, a photo booth, and things like that to allow families the chance to reconnect with the medical team and caregivers who treated their children during their stay in the NICU.
0: That's actually a cool idea.
1: Isn't it? So it's like, you know, our first story, like praying for something good to come out of that. And then what an amazing opportunity to be able to say thank you back to the team that was there for these families during one of the hardest times of their lives. And just giving thanks to God that they're still holding their babies.
0: That's pretty awesome.
2: And after a fundraiser this weekend, this might actually be a restful way to spend the weekend because more than 80 artists from across the country, they're going to help take part in the Crystal Bridges 2026 Art Fair this weekend. So the event's going to be held at the Heartland Whole Health Institute on the Crystal Bridges campus. And it brings together artists, collectors, and art lovers from just around the whole country. And I think it's going to be a great time.
1: Awesome. Are you checking it out? Could totally see you doing this, Ross.
2: I might take a little stroll at Crystal Bridges this weekend. I might end up doing it because that seems restful and creative.
0: Yes.
2: All the things that I want to just hone in on.
0: So. Never a bad day to go to Crystal Bridges.
1: No, right, especially never. With the weather getting how it is. It's beautiful.
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4: Hi there, everyone. Hope you're having a great start to your Monday. Temperatures will be on the warmer side this afternoon as highs top out in the lower to middle 80s under sunny skies. Overnight lows remain fall-like and crisp in the upper 40s to lower 50s. Now, the weather's going to be pretty consistent for the rest of the work week. Highs slowly warming up to the middle to upper 80s. Overnight lows still very comfortable in the 50s. Maybe a small chance for showers or storms on Saturday and Sunday, but right now we're only going with a 20% chance for rain. That's the forecast from your KNWA Weather Authority team. I'm Josh Rugger on 90.9 KLRC.
1: Thanks so much, Josh. And in Northwest Arkansas, we're at 54 degrees, Tahlequah 58, and in the River Valley sitting at 61.
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3: There's going to be moments that come where your feelings tell you prayer doesn't work. Your feelings tell you what's the point. Your feelings tell you that there's a ceiling up there, and that's as far as your prayers are going to go, and they're going to bounce back down. But faith extending beyond that feeling, yep, and turning into that act of like obedience. And I'm going to continue to pray.
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4: Okay, so don't call quite yet. Actually, Scott is here. Scott would answer the call. Our friends from Celebrate Recovery are going to be in at 6:30 this morning. And that's the phone number you'll need if you want to call, mm-hmm, to have somebody pray with you. Of course, you can jump on the website anytime and share a prayer need at klrc.com. It's the kickoff day today.
1: It is.
4: It's a big week this week. There are going to be so many cool stories to share. And so we hope you can check in off and on throughout the week and pray with us. Pray for us, because we sure gonna need it. Hmm. I got an update over the weekend. Do you know that $340,000 has already been given?
5: It's amazing.
4: Wow. Just all the people who ongoing thing or wanted to jump in early. It's almost half of the needs already taken care of. The overall need is $700,000. So that's pretty awesome. Mm-hmm. It's really, really cool. So we're going to pray this morning a lot. We're going to have some artists join us to pray too, which will be cool. We're going to hear from some nonprofits that Becky's been reaching out to just so we can pray for our whole community and that kind of stuff.
5: Yeah.
4: Someone pray for us. Fair enough?
6: Mm-hmm. Let's do it.
4: Okay. All right. God, thank you that you're the kind of God who delights in hearing from your kids and that you invite us to approach you boldly because of Jesus. And so it's pretty wild that we get to have a conversation today with the God of the universe any day, anytime. So we're thankful that you love us, that you listen to us. Thanks that you can do things that we can't. And so for all the things that we will pray for and ask, we trust that you have good plans for. And for anybody who's found themselves wandering in some way, and pray that even today might be a first step back to you. And we ask it, Jesus, in your name. Amen.
6: Amen. Amen.

0: 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That's Matthew West with Back to Jesus. Morning, it's 6:20.
1: And we're looking at a gorgeous day today with temperatures in the low 80s. And currently in Pea Ridge, we're at 55 degrees.
2: And I'm going to be taking a look at the traffic map all morning long. So if you see anything that we happen to miss, you can always report it to us at 800-909-5572.
3: We are right in the middle of KLRC's fundraiser celebration. 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
2: That's why when mountains move, I say, looks like somebody prayed.
3: Morning, it's Mark, Becky, Ross. The party has begun. Mm-hmm. Rodney and the whole crew from Celebrate Recovery's here. We'll tell you about that in a moment. Today is the kickoff to a special week, fall fundraiser celebration. We're going to share some amazing stories over the next few days. We're also asking God to provide about $360,000 this week. That's like 700 people doing the $40 a month or a $500 all-in-one gift. And some are going to do more and some will do less. So it's going to be cool to see how he works through it. But today we're asking for you to join us as we pray and depend and trust God to provide. So we'd love for you to pray for KLRC today. And we also would love to pray for you.
4: Yes, absolutely. Even this morning, I was thinking about Galatians 6:2, where Paul says to bear one another's burdens and so fulfill the law of Christ. And I just couldn't get that verse off my mind this morning about how we're here this morning and how we have pastors in the other room who just want to bear your burdens, who want to love on you, who want to pray for you. And man, we would love to get the opportunity to do that. So our number for that is 866-807-8585.
5: And we'd also like to take this time to pray for a couple of our ministry partners in the community. One of them is Saving Grace. And Saving Grace is a nonprofit that provides resources and housing for girls that are aging out of the foster care system. And such an amazing organization in our community. And so we lift them up in prayer. We lift the girls up in prayer, asking for their hearts to be tender for Jesus, open for the word, curious to learn a new way of doing things, having that grit to not give up when things get so, so tough. And for God's like shield of protection over them from the enemy. Then we'd also like to lift up Sleep in Heavenly Peace, which is another nonprofit in our community whose focus is to provide beds at no cost to children in our community. And there's actually chapters nationwide for Sleep in Heavenly Peace. And currently there's a need of over 100,000 children who are still waiting
3: all
5: on
3: over
5: a bed.
3: The country.
5: Yes. Yeah. And so we're lifting them up, that those resources become available, that those volunteering hands become available to be able to provide a safe and comfortable place for children to sleep.
3: And it's one of those where you hear a number like that and you think, but man, they're probably not here in Northwest Arkansas, but it's not true. There are people literally that are in our community that don't have a good place, a safe place to sleep at night. So we're praying, God, that you'll provide those things as well, too. On this special day of prayer. And if we can pray for you today, would you call 866-807-8585? It's a special phone number, 866-807-8585.

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2: 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In his own time, he will work all things for the good.
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1: And it's going to be a gorgeous day with temperatures in the low to middle 80s. And so get out there and enjoy this lovely weather.
2: And right now I'm taking a look at the traffic map too, and everything's moving right along with no accidents to report this morning.
0: All right. It's our special day of prayer. Got some friends, some pastors, and ministry leaders from Celebrate Recovery who are going to be hanging out for the next couple of hours. If there is anything that we can pray for you or with you about, we would love for you to call us at 866-807-8585.
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5: Someone must have been praying for me. 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
6: 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They say, well, man, I was going through, fill in the blank. And then there was a moment, there was a song, there was something that DJ said, and it became not this random thing, it became an appointment with God. I can't think of any other vehicle that can sneak into kitchens and in vehicles and in office cubicles in every way. 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Do it. You won't regret it.

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2: So it's a special day today to kick off this week of fundraiser. Tomorrow we're going to be asking who God's speaking to about giving.
3: Mm-hmm.
2: But today we just want to pray.
3: That's
2: and pray
3: right.
2: for you.
3: Yeah, all you have to do is call 866-807-8585. We have our friends here with Celebrate Recovery, and they would love to pray with you, pray over you, whatever that need may be. And we currently have Ross in the front room with our friends from Celebrate Recovery.
4: Good morning. How are you guys?
3: We're doing great.
4: Awesome. I'm here with Celebrate Recovery in the prayer room. They're just so excited. We've already gotten some phone calls this morning of people who said, I want to do that Galatians 6:2 thing and just bear one another's burdens. I'm here with Rodney this morning. Good morning.
5: Good morning. Good to be here with you guys.
4: Rodney, I got a question for you. We're all thinking it. What would be something that you would say to someone who might be a little nervous to call in? Maybe somebody hasn't done this before, but they have a prayer request that they just really need to talk about this morning.
5: Yeah, first I'd say it makes sense. When we have some hard things going on in our life, sometimes it's hard to say it out loud. And just know that everyone has felt what you're feeling right now, and it's okay. But here's what the cool thing is, you have a loving father that loves to hear from his kids. And he already knows what's in your heart. He just wants to hear from you. And so the sweetest prayer we can ever pray is, Lord, help me. And then just speak it out loud. And there's such power in releasing that to the creator of the cosmos, that he wants to hear from you. And he wants to meet you in that space that you are, whatever you're facing, whatever the anxiety, whatever the depression, whatever the circumstances you're facing, he wants to reach down into that pit that you might be sitting in and pull you out of that, because the scripture says he does that because he cares about you. He loves you and he wants to meet you in that space. So lean into that with courage and strength, knowing that there's a loving God on the other end of that line that wants to meet you in that really hard, scary space.
4: Amen. That is so good. If that's you this morning, we would love for you to call in. The number is 866-807-8585.
2: Again, that number, it's a special number for this week, 866-807-8585. First and foremost, if we can pray with you or for you today, we would love to do that. We also want to invite you today. We're spending some time praying and trusting God for the about $360,000 that's going to be needed later on this week.
3: And maybe you're like, you know what? I'm in a really good place. The Lord has just beyond provided, and I want to be able to bless someone else right now. And you want to be able to do that with our community. All you have to do is go to klrc.com and check out the prayer wall. There are hundreds of prayer requests out there, and all you have to do is read it and then click on the I'm praying for this button. That will notify that person that someone is right there with them.
2: Yeah.
3: So again, that website is klrc.com/prayerwall. Or if you'd like to give us a call, the number is 866-807-8585. Or if you're like us and you like the voice of text, you can also text that number, 866-807-8585.
2: So throughout the morning, we're going to have some of the artists who share the music that we play here on KLRC to join us on this special day of prayer. 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
2: There's going to be moments to come where your feelings tell you prayer doesn't work. Your feelings tell you what's the point. Your feelings tell you that there's a ceiling up there, and that's as far as your prayers are going to go, and they're going to bounce back down. But faith extending beyond that feeling, yep, and turning into that act of like obedience. And I'm going to continue to pray.
1: Thanks for praying with us today. And if we can pray for you right now, call 866-807-8585.
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0: 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If you're walking through a battle right now, we'd love for you to not do it alone. 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There's a phone number you can call. We've got somebody on the line. You can even stay anonymous, share as little or as much as you want at 866-807-8585. That number again is 866-807-8585. It's Mark, Becky, and Ross.
1: And right now I'm taking a look at the traffic map and everything is moving right along on this Monday morning.
2: And I just feel like maybe somebody needs to hear, I don't even know how to pray. Mm-hmm. What does that look like?
1: Mm-hmm.
2: All you have to do is pick up the phone.
0: Yeah.
2: And talk to somebody.
0: That's the beauty of community, right?
2: Exactly.
0: Like, hey, I don't even have the words right now.
2: Yes.
0: But will you just pray for me?
2: Yes. You just call. There was one of our CR partners in the phone room right now would love to speak with you. All you have to do is pick up the phone. Just talk to them about what may be going on. And they'll know exactly what it is that needs to be prayed for. And guess what? Sometimes even those of us who have been praying for a little bit don't know what that looks like.
0: Right.
2: But the Lord knows.
0: Yeah. Again, that number is 866-807-8585. One of those things that's, how do you even know what to pray for is when somebody goes through something like happened this weekend. It's one of the three things for you to know as you get ready to start your day today. Bentonville police say they had to respond to a motor vehicle collision on North Water Tower Road just before 6 p.m. on Saturday. Of course, we've had all these motorcycles here for Bikes, Blues, and Barbecue, and a motorcyclist was traveling northbound and unexpectedly entered the southbound lane, colliding with a pickup. That motorcyclist is with life-threatening injuries, currently in critical condition. So today on this day of prayer, we thought, well, that's one more thing all of us can pray for. We don't even know exactly what to pray for, just to pray that God will have mercy in them at all.
2: And former NICU patients and their families were able to gather yesterday at 2 at Willow Creek Medical Center for a superhero-themed NICU reunion. So this event had things like face painting, a bounce house, photo booth, while offering families the chance to reconnect with the medical team and caregivers who treated their children during their stay in the NICU. What an amazing time to be able to just say thank you and like give praise to God for the babies making it out of there and just having an incredible team to be able to support them through a really challenging season.
0: Literally like a collection of answered prayers, right? Every one of those stories, you know there was somebody just begging for those kids to be able to come through. That's pretty cool.
1: Yeah, absolutely. And if you had the chance to go to Crystal Bridges this weekend, it might have looked a little bit different because more than 80 artists from across the country, they took part in Crystal Bridges 2026 Art Fair this weekend. The event was held at the Heartland Whole Health Institute on Crystal Bridges' campus, and they brought artists together, collectors, and just art lovers from around the whole country.
0: Very cool. You know, JBU student Travis Houston was awarded Best in Show for the Collegiate Division.
1: No way.
2: That's
1: pretty
2: awesome.
1: Cool. That's so cool.
0: That's a little bit of what's going on today.
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4: Great start to your Monday. Temperatures will be on the warmer side this afternoon as highs top out in the lower to middle 80s under sunny skies. Overnight lows remain fall-like and crisp in the upper 40s to lower 50s. Now, the weather's going to be pretty consistent for the rest of the work week. Highs slowly warming up to the middle to upper 80s. Overnight lows still very comfortable in the 50s. Maybe a small chance for showers or storms on Saturday and Sunday, but right now we're only going with a 20% chance for rain. That's the forecast from your KNWA Weather Authority team. I'm Josh Ruggert on 90.9 KLRC.
2: Thanks so much, Josh. And in Northwest Arkansas, that temperature is 55 degrees, Tahlequah 57, and in the River Valley sitting at 61.
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3: It is Fundraiser Week, but today we're not asking for you to give financially. We're asking if you'll join in and pray with us today. We're setting this day aside to pray. We're asking God to provide. It's about $360,000 that's going to be needed over the course of the next few days. Mm-hmm. And so we'd love for you to join in with us and pray and believe that God will provide just what KLRC needs to keep going and stay on the air. It's also a day of prayer where we get to pray for you, our listening family. And it's such an honor.
4: It is. And this morning we heard from a parent praying over their daughter who's battling addiction. And as a parent, you just feel like you can't say anything right. Don't know exactly how to handle situations like this, but you know that the Lord is in control and the Lord has big plans. And so we're just praying over this family, praying for those chains to be broken right alongside with those parents, and just praying for the right people to come alongside this family to give them the wisdom, the discernment, and the resources to be able to love their daughter well, but also give them the peace to know that the Lord is in control.
3: Yeah. Mm. Yes, God, please.
5: Yeah, absolutely. We also have a prayer wall, and somebody posted yesterday, Shirley said, pray for an unborn baby due in November that's having lung issues. Please just pray that he will be born in God's timing, and it will be healthy too. Mm. And that's something that I think all of us could just pray for this morning too.
3: Yeah, absolutely. God, we pray for all these things, and thank you for those who've got the courage to call us to today. We know it can be a scary thing, and we pray that you'll just encourage today and fill up with hope our listening family. If you want to call and pray with us, we'd love to pray for you. We've got our pastors and ministry leaders, friends from Celebrate Recovery at 866-807-8585. That's a special phone number. It's 866-807-8585. I read this morning from Georgia Williams. She is an author. She's got roots here in Northwest Arkansas, and she's got a book coming out called Pray Anyway. And she wrote something for, I think, really anybody who feels like, man, here we go again, taking another hit.
4: Yeah.
3: Here's what she said. How do you navigate a new, unexpected hit? You've been pulled from the pit by the prayers of those around you through the love of Jesus. You've cried those prayers of tears into your pillow, and now it seems like here we go again. This is not the time for the pity party, because you've been pulled out of the pit. It's time to be encouraged that the miracle worker who delivered you out of the pit is the same one who will see you through this season that feels like you've got physical chains. Pray anyway.
4: That's good.
3: Isn't that good?
5: Mm-hmm. Yeah.
3: So if you've been feeling like, oh, here we go again, we'd love to be that person who could pray for you today.
5: Yeah.
3: You can call us at 866-807-8585.

0: 90.9 KLRC. That's We the Kingdom and Rescue Me. By the way, there is still a line open if you wanted to call on our day of prayer. This would be a really great time to sneak in. We'd love to pray for anything on your heart this morning at 866-807-8585.
1: And that forecast for today, we can expect the temperatures in the lower to middle 80s, and in Prairie Grove, we're currently at 50 degrees. And again, if you don't know what that prayer might look like, you don't even know, you know, this might be the first time you've even considered having somebody pray with you. You don't know what that looks like. It just means talking to somebody about what's going on. And guess what? The Lord will give that person exactly the words that they need. But above all, the Lord knows exactly what those needs are.
0: And the beauty is, we've got our friends from Celebrate Recovery here. Nothing's going to scare them. No. We promise. They've been there, done that, seen it all.
1: Yes. Yeah,
0: we've all got our stuff. So 866-807-8585 is the special phone number. It'll be off the air. You can stay anonymous if you'd like. 866-807-8585.
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3: Hey, what's up, y'all? It's Micah Tyler. There's a passage in the Bible that really reminds me of Christian radio. It's a passage I heard all the time growing up, but it wasn't until somebody told me a little detail that I never noticed that really made me change my mind on the whole passage. It's a story of Jesus. He's teaching about the sower and the seed, and the seed would fall into the good soil, and up came a plant. The seed would fall into the rocky ground, and the birds would peck it up. Sometimes it would go a little bit deep, but the ground was too hard, and by the time it came up, the sun would zap. We've heard the stories of thorn bush taking it over, and for the longest time I thought about the seed, but at the end of the day, the seed is always good. Somebody told me, have you ever thought about the farmer? How crazy would a person walking down your main street right now, throwing seed into the sidewalks, throwing seed onto the concrete, throwing seed into the yards and everywhere in between? You'd think that farmer was completely reckless, but at the end of the day, he was relentless. He wanted to see something grow. Christian radio doesn't decide which cars are good enough to hear the songs, to be able to be reached with the gospel. They're throwing seeds behind prison walls, into hospital rooms, into cars on their ways to tough decisions. For you and me today, if you want to be able to partner with a ministry that is reaching into the backyards of your hometown, this is the place to be. KLRC has been faithfully serving the gospel ministry for years now. It's a trusted partner for people just like you and me to help people just like you and me. Right now, if you'll give during this fundraiser, it's a chance for you to reach out and to see something grow in your own backyard.

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2: 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But if we're always targeting what we can see and never get around to the undercurrent of what we can't see, then we'll never have any lasting change.
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2: Someone must have been praying for me. Yeah, yeah.
3: It's such a special day as we kick off our fall fundraiser. It's our Monday, and it's our Monday day of prayer, and we are here this morning and would love to be able to pray with you along with our friends from Celebrate Recovery.
4: Yes, absolutely. I was thinking about this Bible verse in Romans 8. It says that the Spirit helps us in our weaknesses. We do not know what we ought to pray for, but the Spirit himself intercedes just for us. Mm-hmm. And it just got me thinking, maybe there's somebody out there who just says, I don't even know how to talk about my prayer request. I don't even know how to express it. It's too deep. There's too many groans in my heart for it. I think just getting out the simple words, just getting out the bare minimum. Hey, I've got this going on. I can't get into all the details, but I would love for you to pray for me. I think the Spirit knows how to work through us. We have our friends at Celebrate Recovery with us. I know that the Holy Spirit's in them, working through them, and they would love to pray for you. The number is 866-807-8585.
3: You know, Ross, I hear you speak, and it reminds me of the days where I was in such a dark place that all I could really articulate was, I don't know, but it hurts.
4: Yeah.
3: I don't know what's happening inside, but it hurts, and it's agonizing, and I don't know what to do, and I don't know what to say. And that was it. It just hurts.
5: And you can do that this morning. Mm-hmm. Literally, you can call and just say, I'm hurting right now.
4: Yeah.
5: That's all we need to know. Mm-hmm. But we'd love to pray for you, to remind you that you're not alone, that God's with you and we see you. Would love the opportunity to love on you today. The phone number, it's a special phone number to call. It'll be off the air. You can stay anonymous if you would like. 866-807-8585. That's 866-807-8585. It's the kickoff to our fall fundraiser celebration. Today's all about prayer. So we're not asking for you to give today, but we are praying and asking God to provide the rest of this week. It's about $360,000 that's going to be needed to keep KLRC going strong. And we've invited some of the artists that share these songs that we love on KLRC to join in with us. We'd love for you to join in too in praying as we trust God to provide.
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1: 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That's Zach Williams. Good morning. 7:42. Quick teamwork traffic update.
2: Right now, I'm taking a look at the traffic map, and everything's moving right along this morning.
0: Happy birthday.

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1: All right.
2: Yes, pretty good. He's still spazzing out over here.
1: Ross.
2: don't know what's happening.
1: Dancing is. All right.
0: I love dancing.
1: Monday, October 5th. It's time for the Marketplace Grill birthday bash.
2: Happy birthday to Gwen Sanders in Hobart.
1: And Carmen Rye in Bentonville.
0: Bethany turning 14 in Siloam Springs. Happy birthday.
2: And Jake DeVault turning a birthday today in Prairie Grove.
1: Okay. We got some belated birthdays to celebrate, too. From yesterday, Bo Hudson turned 8 years old.
0: Matthew Bartlett turned 16 in Gentry yesterday.
2: Beth Rice said 30 for the 8th year in a row now in Xylem Springs.
1: Keep recycling. Fair enough. Lana Moeller turned 71 in Hiwassee.
0: Gianna turned 2 in Centerton.
2: Penny Fair turned 9 in Springdale.
1: And Chris Mays, happy 52nd yesterday in Rogers. All right. All those names going to the randomizer. The winner today?
2: Matthew Bartlett, who turns 16 in Gentry.
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0: It's Brandon Lake's How Good God Is. It's his new one on 90.9 KLRC. There's a line in that that's been getting me lately. There's a line about, I actually thank God for the anger that taught me to pray.
1: Yeah.
0: And as somebody who still is trying to figure out how not to live frustrated at times, I'm so grateful that God uses even those places in our lives that are broken to help us run to Him.
2: I mean, those are some of the deepest memories I have of me praying. I remember being in my truck, traveling to a new state, angry at God, saying things I would never say to anybody else, okay, if we're being completely transparent and honest, but knowing like He can handle that.
0: Yeah.
2: And I will never forget that either, because I know His love for me and I also know His plan for me, and just being able to fully express that just did something for me.
0: Yeah. It's why we're here today. It's a day of prayer because we all need it. We're all in process and we've got a God who, He can take it and also can love us enough to say, all right, well, what if we took a step together here? What if You allowed me to grow You just a little bit? And there's something about doing that together that's powerful. It's why we have invited our friends from Celebrate Recovery to join in with us. They're at the Phone Zone today. It's a special day of prayer. Would love to be able to pray for you. If you want to call us, the number is 866-807-8585. That's 866-807-8585. It's Mark and Becky in the studio, and Ross has found his way to the phone room. Good morning.
3: How's it going?
0: We're good.
2: We're grooving. How are you?
3: Oh, doing great. We're here with Celebrate Recovery in the phone room. We got people on the lines. I have Karina who's with me this morning, and we wanted to ask you, Karina, how can we be praying for Celebrate Recovery as a ministry?
4: And I think just to pray that as newcomers, that they could be more understanding of their need for a Savior and someone that can help them through the recovery. And Celebrate Recovery is such a great place. I know what it did for me over 16 years ago at this point. And I know that the desperation that I felt and what God did for me, I know that that would be something that they could really benefit from, to know that He can bring them through anything. And so my prayer is just so that they would know that they would have the wisdom to know that God in Jesus Christ is their Savior and that He can get them through anything, no matter what they've ever been through, no matter what's ever happened to them, that He will never leave or forsake them. So my prayer for Celebrate Recovery is that more people would come in and get to know the love of Jesus Christ and to experience that freedom in their recovery.
2: It's beautiful.
3: Mm. Amen. Celebrate Recovery is here this morning, and they would love to pray with you. If you have a prayer request, the number is 866-807-8585.
2: And we also want to pray for Genesis Ranch, which is a new nonprofit in our community. They just found land to be able to build this incredible facility to be able to provide mental health treatment for teens across the country. And so we want to lift them up in prayer as they are working on this new building, for funding, for everything going according to plan. We know how building can be. I'm just praying the shield of protection over the staff, the services, and really over those girls who will call this their home in the future as things begin to play out. So Lord, we just pray Your shield of protection over this entire process, that You meet the needs that they need, that You provide them the resources that they need, and just be there along every step of the way. So we just lift up a Genesis Ranch to You, Lord, the staff and the girls that will call this home.
0: Amen.
2: Amen.
0: So if we can pray for you, call us 866-807-8585. We're praying for our community and would love for you to pray for the rest of this week. Today, it's all about prayer. The rest of the week, we'll be inviting our listening family to join God in what He's doing and keeping KLRC going. $360,000. That's what's needed over the next week. And we're praying and trusting and depending on God. And would love for you to join in with us too. It's a

0: It's the KLRC fundraiser kickoff.
1: Today is all about prayer.
2: 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God has this personal touch on you because you're his child.
0: We want to pray for you.
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0: 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And where would I be? Morning, 8:01. Ross is keeping an eye on our Monday morning drive-in.
1: And right now, there are no major slowdowns reported across the area at this time.
0: All right. Three things for you to know as you get ready to start the day today. The Bentonville police say over the weekend there was a motor vehicle collision on North Water Tower Road just before 6 p.m. on Saturday involving a motorcycle. Of course, we had all these bikes here.
2: Yes.
0: For Bikes, Blues, and Barbecue. The motorcyclist was traveling northbound and unexpectedly entered the southbound lane, collided with a pickup truck. Man, scary.
2: Scary.
0: Everybody. There's an update this morning. The motorcyclist had some very severe injuries, currently is in critical condition. So we thought we'd share it today as part of our day of prayer that we can all pray for. Really a miraculous recovery would
2: Absolutely.
0: Be amazing.
2: And former NICU patients and their families gathered yesterday at Willow Creek Medical Center for a superhero-themed NICU reunion. The event had things like face painting, a bounce house, photo booth, and it gave the families an opportunity to reconnect with the medical team and caregivers who treated their children during their stay in the NICU.
0: That's pretty awesome.
2: So sweet.
0: Can you imagine the stories
2: yes.
0: that were shared? That'd be pretty awesome.
1: And if you also had a chance to go to Crystal Bridges this weekend, it might have looked a little bit different because more than 80 artists from across the country took part in Crystal Bridges' 2026 art fair this weekend. The event was held at the Heartland Whole Health Institute on the Crystal Bridges campus, bringing together artists, collectors, and art lovers from around the country. And cool thing too, JBU student Travis Hudson was awarded best in show for the one of the divisions there,
2: Very
1: which was super
2: cool.
0: Division. That's pretty cool.
2: Yeah.
0: All right. That's a little bit of what's going on this morning. Your forecast is next.
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6: Hi there, everyone. Hope you're having a great start to your Monday. Temperatures will be on the warmer side this afternoon as highs top out in the lower to middle 80s under sunny skies. Overnight lows remain fall-like and crisp in the upper 40s to lower 50s. Now, the weather's going to be pretty consistent for the rest of the work week. Highs slowly warming up to the middle to upper 80s. Overnight lows still very comfortable in the 50s. Maybe a small chance for showers or storms on Saturday and Sunday, but right now we're only going with a 20% chance for rain. That's the forecast from your KNWA Weather Authority team. I'm Josh Rugger on 90.9 KLRC.
2: Thanks so much, Josh. And in Northwest Arkansas and Tahlequah, that temperature is 57. And in the River Valley, we're sitting at 59 this morning.
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2: 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I'm playing my ace, just get me out of here. 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And sometimes he does, miracles do happen. But more often I think God parachutes in and joins us in the valley of the shadow. Go figure.
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3: 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It's the kickoff to our fall fundraiser celebration. Tomorrow, we'll be sharing more about how you can be a part of keeping your radio station going. There's a big need, $360,000. We're asking God to provide over the next few days. But today, we're not asking for giving. We're asking for you to basically give your heart a little bit, to join us in praying for KLRC, that God will provide as we trust Him and depend on Him. And really, we'd love to pray for you.
4: We heard from Lesia, who indicated that she's having a second surgery on her left ankle. She says, one of the plates in my ankle has broken. They will be placing a rod in my ankle and we'll start the healing process all over again. She's praying for a smooth surgery and speedy healing. And I feel like this is a story I've heard more than once over the past couple weeks of individuals having to go in for a second surgery because the first one didn't take or something like that. And so we're lifting up Lesia for prayer, but we're also lifting up anybody else who's in the same situation, same circumstances, where you feel like, hey, this was supposed to have taken care of it the first time. It's not for whatever reason. We just pray for healing, and we pray that individuals seek out the Lord and what He's trying to teach us whenever we're going through these tribulations, because it can be very disheartening and very discouraging, but we know that He has a greater purpose for everything that happens to us.
5: Yeah, absolutely. And also, she's one of our listeners, and she said, please pray for me as I'm in a long waiting season. Pray that God would give me the preparation I need for what's ahead, while also helping me use this time fruitfully as I wait for answers to my situation. She said, please help me find ways to serve others even during this season. And on top of that, help the body, or the pain in my body rather, to ease.
3: That waiting thing, it's hard, right?
5: Oh,
3: it helps
5: man.
3: A lot when you know somebody else is praying that you don't have to walk through alone in that way. And so those are a couple of things that we're praying for from the prayer wall. You can go click that I prayed for this button, too. It's all at KLRC.com. And we also invited some of our friends, pastors, and ministry leaders from Celebrate Recovery to come hang out for a couple hours this morning. They're only going to be here for about 15 more minutes this morning. So if you are wanting to call in and have somebody pray with you, again, this will be off the air. You can stay anonymous if you'd like. Here's the special phone number. It's 866-807-8585. That's 866-807-8585 on this special day of prayer.

0: 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It's Danny Gokey with Jesus over everything. 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
1: And the forecast for today, we can expect temperatures in the lower to middle 80s. And currently in Centerton, we're sitting at 56 degrees.
2: And I'm taking a look at the traffic map too. And no major slowdowns have been reported across the area this morning.
0: So our friends from Celebrate Recovery, Rodney and the whole crew, they are here for about 10 more minutes. It's a day of prayer today. If you would benefit from just have the encouragement of somebody praying for you today. They would love to do that. They literally got up really early this morning to come hang out with us. And there are about 10 more minutes left. If you want to call, it's a special phone number. It's 866-807-8585. We would love to pray with you. 866-807-8585. 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
2: 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In his own time, he will work all things for the good.
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0: Yes, absolutely. And we have a full week left of fundraiser after this. Tuesday is going to be the big kickoff for our fundraiser. So we would love it too if you could pray for us with this big fundraiser that we have coming up. We have a need that needs to be met. And we just are trusting in God to meet that need this week.
1: $360,000. It's going to take a whole lot of us coming together. But we're praying and we're trusting, we're depending, and we've asked some of the artists who shared the songs that we all love here at KLRC to help lead us too, including Micah Tyler.
2: Hey, what's up, y'all? It's Micah Tyler. Let us pray. God of glory, you are merciful and gracious. You bend toward need. You give abundantly. Be who we know you to be. Meet every need with more than enough. We trust your proven character to shine through the generosity of your children. We raise our hopeful voices, every song, every story, every conversation. We ask for a surprising surge of cheerful givers and provision, an experience of community in step with your spirit, a covering of protection over every detail. Be who we know you to be. In and for your name, the God of glory. Amen.

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0: 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That's Tornwell's and Breathe on It. 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
1: It's going to be a gorgeous day with temperatures in the lower to middle 80s. And in Centerton, we're currently at 56 degrees.
2: And I'm taking a look at the traffic map, too. And everything is smooth sailing this morning.
3: Hey, it's Megan Woods. And I just want to say I'm so thankful for Christian radio because I remember when I was a little girl turning on the radio and hearing a song that changed my family and I's lives. And it was a Cast and Crown song. And I know the impact that it can have on families. And I'm just so grateful that as an artist, I get to just hear so many stories of how people have heard my music through a radio station. It's so mind-blowing. And I'm just so grateful for all that they do, and especially

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0: 90.9 KLRC. It's John Reddick and holding on. So we're getting ready for the rest of the week is fundraiser week here at KLRC. We're going to be sharing some incredible stories together of what God's been up to through the ministry and those who give to help make it possible. And we'll get to that tomorrow. Today is all about prayer. We'd love for you to pray with us for the $360,000 that's going to be needed to keep KLRC strong and going. And we're praying for our community as well.
1: That's right. We want to pray for Bo's Blessings, which is a nonprofit that helps support and serve veterans in our community. And the specific prayer for Bo's Blessings is for volunteers to come out and to help support this ministry as they enter into the holiday season. They will need a lot of volunteers to help make those events be a success. So we're lifting them up in that. And then also Freedom 51 Ministries. It's a financial coaching ministry, and we're lifting them up as they continue to expand their resources, being able to help those who are Spanish speaking in our community. So really just laying a shield of protection over them and Bo's Blessings as the holiday seasons come up and things just start to shake up a little bit for everyone.
0: Yeah. And at KLRC, one of the things we love is being a champion and cheerleader for all that God's doing through all these great nonprofit ministries. So thanks for joining us today and praying for them.
2: Yes, absolutely. And as we pray for these ministries, we'd love to pray for you as well. We actually have a prayer wall on our website. If you have a prayer request that you want the community just to be in prayer for you about this week, we would love for you to submit it at klrc.com.

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1: It is a special day today. It's the kickoff to our fall fundraiser celebration. Today is all about prayer. We'd love for you to join us. We're praying that God will provide what's needed to keep KLRC going. It's about $360,000 away from the finish line. Of course, big goal, big God. And we'd love for you to join in and pray with us.
2: That's right. We'd also love for you to join us as we pray over JP, who reached out on our prayer wall and indicated that he's asking for prayer for his family in this season. They've had some hardships that have made it incredibly challenging, and they just feel like they're walking in the valley. Also, they lost his mother-in-law this weekend, which makes it even harder to walk through what already seems like a dark season. So just praying for a blessing of God's hand on their ministry as they serve and as they walk through this season. So lifting up JP and his family and the hardship of this current season. And just remember, the Lord's got you. It's hard. It's trying, but there's a reason for everything.
1: I was thinking about that verse that reminds us that God is close to the brokenhearted. God, we pray that you'll be with JP and all those who are brave enough to share their prayer needs today. We're thankful that you care about them all.

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3: Hi, I'm Todd, and I am very thankful and blessed to have Hope Cancer Resources at my disposal.
4: 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But there's often, again, from a transportation, it's I've got transportation, I can get there, but it's just the price of gas. It's that impact. And then if you're going to treatment frequently, and many people are, that becomes a real burden as well. And so one of the forms of assistance we can provide are gas cards.
3: I live in North Bentonville up in the Pea Ridge area. And so especially when gas prices went skyrocketing, it was nice to know that I could come, you know, for my appointments for counseling and for the group meetings, support team. You don't have to worry about how you're going to pay for getting here and getting back.
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2: It's Mark and Becky, and today is all about prayer. 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About $360,000 will be needed over the rest of the week. 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And we're praying for our community.
3: That's right. We love Loving Choices, one of our nonprofits in our community that helps provide free services to women facing unplanned pregnancies. And they have a big event coming up here on October 22nd. It's actually their largest fundraiser of the year. And we're just lifting this organization up in prayer that they get all of the seats filled, they get the resources filled to help support this ministry as they continue on providing free services to women facing those unplanned pregnancies.
2: There's been a huge need. We heard what they've served more people this year than the other years combined.
3: Yes, it's so they've saved more babies just this year than they have the entire time that they've been open. So
2: Which is pretty amazing.
3: The Lord is working. We want that to continue working. So we just ask that you help join us in prayer for Loving Choices.
2: We're also praying for Ability Tree, the way they come alongside families that have been affected by disability. They've got their big Ability Trees, got talent fundraiser coming up soon. They're also praying for the remaining $5,000 that's needed so they can purchase a wheelchair accessible van too, which is a huge need. So God, we're praying for all these things that you'll provide and keep working through the amazing ways you're working in our community.
4: 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Left me on the shoulder, broken and pulled over, alone in my

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0: And by the way, if you were wanting to do the early giving thing, you can still sneak in before noon today because they're going to do the drawing for Mercy Me and Jeremy Camp concert tickets and a chance to hang out with Jeremy a little bit before the show, too.
2: Hey, everybody, it's Mike from Big Daddy Weave. 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What an incredible ministry. 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Over the airwaves, we've just heard story after story after story after story that all start the same way. They say, well, man, I was going through, fill in the blank, and then there was a moment, there was a song, there was something that DJ said, and it became not this random thing, it became an appointment with God. I can't think of any other vehicle that can sneak into kitchens and in vehicles and in office cubicles in every way. And it's crazy how the Lord sets up those appointments with people wherever they are, wherever the radio can get in. 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
4: 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The amazing thing is you can also pray for others by clicking on the I'm praying for you button. It'll notify them that they're not alone.
3: Yeah, absolutely. So we'd love to pray for you, and we'd love for you to join in and praying for others in our listening family. 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We've asked some of the artists that we play here on The Positive Difference to help lead us in prayer as well, including Megan Woods.
5: God of glory, you are merciful and gracious. 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Amen.

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3: There's going to be moments that come where your feelings tell you prayer doesn't work. 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But faith extending beyond that feeling, yep, and turning into that act of like obedience, and I'm going to continue to pray.
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West Coast kid in a Chevy S10. Everything I own in the back of the bed. Wide-eyed dreaming about a Nashville skyline. Naive enough to think that it's my

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0: 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A day of prayer all day long here on The Positive Difference.

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1: 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My name is Andrea. Over the next handful of hours, we're going to be hanging out together, praying for one another, looking at our prayer wall at klrc.com. 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
2: KLRC, don't stop calling on Jesus' name. I love that reminder. There was someone who posted on a prayer wall this morning. And if you want to spend some time praying for some people, there's been a lot of prayer requests up on klrc.com/prayer. An anonymous friend of ours had posted that my wife and I have been struggling with infertility for years. We don't understand why we're unable to conceive. Please pray for peace and wisdom in this circumstance. And I relate to this. This has been me and my husband's story as well. So, Lord, I pray for this family and their heart's desire to have a child, Lord, that you would grant it in your name, Jesus. And in the process of waiting and being hopeful, that you would bring the right people to bring the right encouragement at the right time. And that you would also bring great peace, that your timing is perfect, that you've already laid out the wonderful life this child will have someday, and your timing of when that will come to pass is perfect. So help us to trust you. We love you, Lord. Amen.

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2: As I enter the very throne room of heaven, King Jesus is seated on his throne in all of his glory and splendor, and he's holding out to me nail-scarred hands, and he's saying, "Today, I want your life." And in prayer, I can come to him and, "King Jesus, I'm your man. My time is yours. My finances, my possessions are yours. My family's yours. My health, my reputation, my career, my future, my very life belongs to you. Command me today."
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1: Hey, what's up, y'all? It's Micah Tyler. There's a passage in the Bible that really reminds me of Christian radio. It's a passage I heard all the time growing up, but it wasn't until somebody told me a little detail that I never noticed that really made me change my mind on the whole passage. It's a story of Jesus. He's teaching about the sower and the seed, and the seed would fall into the good soil, and up came a plant. The seed would fall into the rocky ground, and the birds would peck it up. Sometimes it would go a little bit deep, but the ground was too hard, and by the time it came up, the sun would zap. We've heard the stories of thorn bush taking it over, and for the longest time I thought about the seed, but at the end of the day the seed is always good. Somebody told me, have you ever thought about the farmer? How crazy would a person walking down your main street right now, throwing seed into the sidewalks, throwing seed onto the concrete, throwing seed into the yards and everywhere in between? You'd think that farmer was completely reckless, but at the end of the day, he was relentless. He wanted to see something grow. Christian radio doesn't decide which cars are good enough to hear the songs, to be able to be reached with the gospel. They're throwing seeds behind prison walls, into hospital rooms, into cars on their ways to tough decisions. For you and me today, if you want to be able to partner with a ministry that is reaching into the backyards of your hometown, this is the place to be. KLRC has been faithfully serving the gospel ministry for years now. It's a trusted partner for people just like you and me to help people just like you and me. Right now, if you'll give during this fundraiser, it's a chance for you to reach out and to see something grow in your own backyard. Give

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2: 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I'm playing my ace, just get me out of here. 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And sometimes he does. Miracles do happen. But more often, I think God parachutes in and joins us in the valley of the shadow. Go figure.
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3: That's why when mountains move, I say, looks like somebody prayed.
2: It's day zero of our fall fundraiser celebration. 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There's been a fundraiser prayer that we have prayed over the years, and we as a team pray it leading up to each and every fundraiser. It's really special to us, very sacred to us. And so it's been fun to share that prayer with you over the years, but also with our KLRC artists as well. You might know JB McDonald. Her song Desperate has been very popular in the last year. She also was here in concert recently, but she joined us in this special prayer.
4: God of glory, you are merciful and gracious. You bend toward need. You give abundantly. Be who we know you to be. Meet every need with more than enough. We trust your proven character to shine through the generosity of your children. 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We ask for a surprising surge of cheerful givers and provision, an experience of community in step with your spirit, a covering of protection over every single detail. Be who we know you to be, in and for your name, the God of glory. Amen.

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1: 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Hope that you are enjoying your Monday so far. It's a special day of prayer here on The Positive Difference as we kick off our fall fundraiser celebration. And so over the next couple of hours with me, we're going to pray together. We're going to praise God together. We're going to just bring this whole week, this fundraiser, before the Lord as a community. This is We the Kingdom and Rescue Me.

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1: 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I have listened to almost every single episode of More Than Small Talk you have ever recorded. 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
3: 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Well, it is so crazy to me that Fundraiser is here. I feel like I'm pinching myself that this time is here, that we are going to have a fundraiser this week. And tomorrow, starting tomorrow, we hope to raise $350,000, a little bit over that, in the next handful of days. So the first thing we got to do, though, is we got to spend today praying. We got to get on the same page as God. We want to depend on Him. And as a community-supported radio station, we know that it's His results, no matter what happened. And so we have a special fundraiser prayer. Shout out to Matthew West for joining us in praying this. You're invited to pray alongside with him right now.
4: 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You bend toward need. 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In and for your name, the God of glory. Amen.

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3: 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You know, one thing I love about God and who he is he is ever present. He's right there with us. And as we've been talking a lot about prayer today, I'm so glad that we can come before him right now, before the very throne room of God, and talk to him on the good days and the bad days, everywhere in between. He's here. He's listening. He's present with us. And so if there's a prayer request that you would love for us to know about, even if it's anonymous, you can head to klrc.com/prayer and submit a prayer request there. 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
2: Someone must have been praying for me. 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
3: It's so good to be hanging out with you in your noon hour. My name is Andrea. Welcome to day zero, the foundational day of our fall fundraiser celebration, as we are spending a day focused on prayer, prayer over the fundraiser, prayer for you, our community, and the ways that God is at work around here. It's going to be a really special week. I just know it. God has worked in some really fun ways in the past during our fall fundraisers. And so to see what he will do this time, to see how he will move our community, maybe move your heart into helping us reach our goal to stay fully funded, would be such a gift. There's been a fundraiser prayer that we've prayed together as a team. And I love that Micah Tyler was able to jump in and pray it alongside us.
4: Hey, what's up, y'all? It's Micah Tyler. Let us pray. God of glory, you are merciful and gracious. You bend toward need. You give abundantly. Be who we know you to be. Meet every need with more than enough. We trust your proven character to shine through the generosity of your children. We raise our hopeful voices, every song, every story, every conversation. We ask for a surprising surge of cheerful givers and provision, an experience of community in step with your spirit, a covering of protection over every detail. Be who we know you to be. In and for your name, the God of glory. Amen.

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2: As I enter the very throne room of heaven, King Jesus is seated on his throne in all of his glory and splendor, and he's holding out to me nail-scarred hands, and he's saying, "Today, I want your life." And in prayer, I can come to him and, "King Jesus, I'm your man. My time is yours. My finances, my possessions are yours. My family's yours. My health, my reputation, my career, my future, my very life belongs to you. 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
2: 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I saw Ashley post that she is nearly 1 year sober. So we are praising God for that. 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
2: 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I'm playing my ace, just get me out of here. 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And sometimes he does. Miracles do happen. But more often, I think God parachutes in and joins us in the valley of the shadow. 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
1: Hey everybody, it's Mike from Big Daddy Weave. 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What an incredible ministry. In fact, thinking back over 20 plus years of ministry, man, there is no other vehicle for the gospel quite like Christian radio, you know? Over the airwaves, we have just heard story after story after story after story that all start the same way. They say, well, man, I was going through, fill in the blank, and then there was a moment, there was a song. It was something the DJ said, and it became not this random thing. It became an appointment with God. I can't think of any other vehicle that can sneak into kitchens and in vehicles and in office cubicles in every way. And it's crazy how the Lord sets up those appointments with people wherever they are, wherever the radio can get in. 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Do it. You won't regret it.

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3: 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Andrea here, hanging out with you like usual. But it's a fun day as we've been praying for one another and just inviting you to pray for us with our fall fundraiser kicking off the fundraising portion tomorrow. Pray for our community together. Pray for each other together. What a special day it's been so far. And as we get ready for our fundraiser, there's been a prayer we as a team have been praying together, but also inviting KLRC artists to pray alongside us. Megan Woods, she's one of our newer artists around here. Her song, The Truth, is one that has encouraged me when I've been in down and out moments. And she has been praying this as we get ready for our fall fundraiser.
4: God of glory, you are merciful and gracious. You bend toward need. You give abundantly. Be who we know you to be. Meet every need with more than enough. We trust your proven character to shine through the generosity of your children. 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Every song, every story, every conversation, we ask for a surprising surge of cheerful givers and provision, an experience of community in step with your spirit, a covering of protection over every detail. Be who we know you to be. In and for your name, the God of glory. Amen.

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0: It's a special day of prayer to kick off KLRC's Fundraiser Week. Someone must have been praying for me.
1: Yeah. It's wonderful to be hanging out with you on your Monday. Hope that your early afternoon is off to a fine start. My name is Andrea. Thanks for listening to day zero of our fall fundraiser celebration as we have been praying together and praying for the week. You know, this next song, it's one of my husband's favorite songs right now, and it's called God, I'm Just Grateful. And I think there is something that whenever we bring a need or a prayer request before the Lord, having gratitude in it. And so even as I bring needs, whether it's this week with a fundraiser or some things in my personal life or praying for others, I can say, God, I am grateful you're listening. God, I am grateful that you care. God, I'm grateful that you are over all things. All authority on heaven and on earth has been given to you. And so what a way to pray with a heart of gratitude.

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4: 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But there's often, again, from a transportation, it's I've got transportation, I can get there, but it's just the price of gas. It's that impact. And then if you're going to treatment frequently, and many people are, that becomes a real burden as well. 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
2: I live in North Bentonville up in the Pea Ridge area. 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You don't have to worry about how you're going to pay for getting here and getting back.
3: Thank you, Hope Cancer Resources, for making a positive difference in our community.

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1: And don't stop praying. 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
2: So earlier today, we were having our last kind of powwow together as a team, where we're all, for the most part, in the same room together one last time before the fun of Fundraiser kicks off. And we were spending a good amount of time praying together, and Mark brought up this thing that Chaplain Justin has told us multiple times, to the point that I've written it over my desk on my computer so that I'm reminded of it every day. It says, whenever we worship, God fights and we win. And I'm so glad that whether worship is through conversation or through prayer or through listening to a song or singing along to a song, God fights and we win. One prayer that we've been praying together as a team is one that also some KLRC artists have been praying with us as well as we get ready for our fall fundraiser. This is Darren from We Are Messengers praying, if you want to take some time to pray alongside him.
3: God of glory, you are merciful and gracious. You bend toward need. You give abundantly. 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Be who we know you to be. In and for your name, the God of glory. Amen.

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3: There's going to be moments to come where your feelings tell you prayer doesn't work. 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But faith extending beyond that feeling, yep, and turning into that act of like obedience. And I'm going to continue to pray.
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1: Hey, what's up, y'all? It's Micah Tyler. There's a passage in the Bible that really reminds me of Christian radio. It's a passage I heard all the time growing up, but it wasn't until somebody told me a little detail that I never noticed that really made me change my mind on the whole passage. It's a story of Jesus. He's teaching about the sower and the seed, and the seed would fall into the good soil, and up came a plant. The seed would fall into the rocky ground, and the birds would peck it up. Sometimes it would go a little bit deep, but the ground was too hard, and by the time it came up, the sun would set. We've heard the stories of thorn bush taking it over, and for the longest time I thought about the seed, but at the end of the day the seed is always good. Somebody told me, have you ever thought about the farmer? How crazy would a person walking down your main street right now throwing seed into the sidewalks, throwing seed onto the concrete, throwing seed into the yards and everywhere in between? You'd think that farmer was completely reckless, but at the end of the day he was relentless. He wanted to see something grow. Christian radio doesn't decide which cars are good enough to hear the songs, to be able to be reached with the gospel. They're throwing seeds behind prison walls, into hospital rooms, into cars on their ways to tough decisions. For you and me today, if you want to be able to partner with a ministry that is reaching into the backyards of your hometown, this is the place to be. KLRC has been faithfully serving the gospel ministry for years now. 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Right now, if you'll give during this fundraiser, it's a chance for you to reach out and to see something grow in your own backyard. Give today.

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3: 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So Lord, as we think about tangible truth, we know that it is yours, every dollar, every client, every word spoken and printed. 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I pray for donors to rise up for them that catch the vision for the scholarship programs, the podcast, the conferences, every creative avenue you want to use to spread your truth. We ask this in your name, Lord. Amen.

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2: As I enter the very throne room of heaven, King Jesus is seated on his throne in all of his glory and splendor, and he's holding out to me nail-scarred hands, and he's saying, "Today, I want your life." And in prayer, I can come to him and, "King Jesus, I'm your man. My time is yours. My finances, my possessions are yours. My family's yours. My health, my reputation, my career, my future, my very life belongs to you. 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
3: So glad you're here. We are Kara and Robert.
4: Yay.
3: And on this special day of prayer, we invite you to be a part of it. Mm. And many of you this morning jumped in with the morning show and you called in and you said, hey, can we pray together about this or that?
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3: And it was awesome to be able to share that time with you. 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
4: It does. And that's why we're excited this afternoon to celebrate maybe some answers to prayer.
3: Yep.
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3: Mm.
4: And I'd love to share about it. 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
3: Mm-hmm.
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0: And speaking of prayer, it's a foundational part of who we are. 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
2: 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I'm playing my ace, just get me out of here. 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And sometimes he does. Miracles do happen. But more often, I think God parachutes in and joins us in the valley of the shadow. Go figure.
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1: And don't stop praying. Don't stop calling on Jesus' name.
2: That's right. It's a very special day of prayer as we kick off the KLRC Fundraiser. We are Kara and Robert. Mm-hmm. So glad to be hanging out with you this afternoon and celebrating what God is doing in our lives and also in the community.
3: That's right.
2: Because there's so many great nonprofits in our community that we love getting to work with. So that's one of the things we are celebrating big time today is just what God is doing in and through those community partners.
3: Yeah, we're so grateful for these answered prayers.
2: Yes.
3: Freedom 5-1 Ministries was sharing that coaching has been a gift, and one young woman is growing not only in her finances, but also in confidence and intentionality at work.
2: Oh, cool.
3: And there's also another couple that's like debt-free,
2: wow,
3: except for their home, of course, but they have learned how to prepare for these unexpected expenses now.
2: That is so cool.
3: Yeah.
2: Loving hearing about that. Also loving what's happening with Genesis Ranch, a brand new nonprofit in our area. They are saying thank you to Jesus for the land and the facility that he provided for them to do that work.
3: Mm-hmm.
2: And of course, as always, you can always find out more about these nonprofits at our website, klrz.com. But today we're just celebrating together that God is at work in our community. If you want to celebrate with us and you want to call or text with something that you'd like to share, feel free to do that. Our number is 1-800-909-KLRC.

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2: That's why when mountains move, I say, looks like somebody prayed.
1: What's up? It's Kara and Robert with you on this very special day of prayer.
3: And those somebodies that are praying, that's you and us.
1: Yes,
3: we're all praying together.
1: We are.
3: And so we have a lot of nonprofits in our community. And we were asking them, well, what are you praising God for that you had been praying about?
1: Mm-hmm.
3: Compassion House shared that for 37 years, Compassion House has been a home for pregnant and parenting girls ages 11 to 17.
1: Wow.
3: And now, praise God, they've been approved to welcome girls from foster care too.
1: Oh,
3: that's incredible.
1: That is incredible.
3: Yeah.
1: Love hearing about what God's doing through these awesome nonprofits. And we love praying with you today and celebrating and also just lifting up what's on your heart.
3: Mm-hmm.
1: And actually had a special guest join us on this special day of prayer, Ben Fuller. So Ben, take it away.
4: God of glory, you are merciful and gracious. You bend toward need. You give abundantly. Be who we know you to be. Meet every need with more than enough. We trust your proven character to shine through the generosity of your children. 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Be who we know you to be, in and for your name, the God of glory. Amen.

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2: Someone must have been praying for me. Yeah, yeah.
3: Well, we're glad you're here. Kara and Robert with you on this special day of prayer. And it's awesome just to be able to take some time to really remember that God works through prayer and to celebrate it at the same time when he does answer prayer.
4: 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We got a note from someone who said, "Your prayers helped my son when he had surgery. I just wanted to say thank you."
3: Wow.
4: Yes. We are thanking God with you as well, friend. 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
3: Yeah.
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3: There's going to be moments to come where your feelings tell you prayer doesn't work. Your feelings tell you what's the point. Your feelings tell you that there's a ceiling up there, and that's as far as your prayers are going to go, and they're going to bounce back down. But faith extending beyond that feeling, yep, and turning into that act of like obedience, and I'm going to continue to pray.
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1: Don't stop praying. Don't stop calling on Jesus' name.
2: That's right. It's Kara and Robert celebrating with you today. Mm-hmm. We're celebrating what God's doing in our community, which is a whole lot of stuff.
3: Yeah.
2: Because we love teaming up with nonprofits in our community. That's one of our favorite things to do. And so that's one of the things we're celebrating today, among with other answered prayers, is just how God is at work in the nonprofits doing his work in the community.
3: Absolutely.
2: So we heard from Bo's Blessings. They are saying they're super thankful that they continue to push forward with their mission and serving the veterans in our community.
3: Love that.
2: They said, our team is truly fantastic, each one bringing a deep passion for what they do, diligently pouring their time, energy, prayers, and thoughtfulness into every veteran they serve.
3: That is something to be thankful for.
2: It really
3: is. You know, having the right team with the right heart.
2: Big time.
3: Serving the right people.
2: Yes.
3: Love that. Ability Tree is another nonprofit that we just love to see what they're doing.
2: Yeah.
3: And they have some answered prayers. They said that they had no illness or injury during camp.
2: Oh, man.
3: Praise God for that.
2: That's a big one.
3: They also had two people baptized while at camp.
2: Aww.
3: One camper, one volunteer. So amazing for them to see that. They're so thankful that God uses camp to reach out not only to the campers, but to the people that come to serve as well.
2: Wow. Yeah. So cool. Well, thank you, God, for what you are doing in these ministries in our community. Hey, by the way, if you want to share a story and celebrate what God's doing in your life, we'd love to hear from you. 1-800-909-KLRC. I'm about

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2: Hey everybody, it's Mike from Big Daddy Weave. 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
2: That's why when mountains move, I say, looks like somebody prayed.
3: What's up? We are Kara and Robert. So happy to be hanging out with you on this special day of prayer, kicking off our Fundraiser Week, right? Just acknowledging that, hey, God, we can't do any of this without you.
4: Yeah.
3: But also celebrating the things that we're already seeing God doing in our community, especially through the work of the amazing nonprofits we get to partner with.
4: Yeah. And by the way, if you ever want to check out that list of nonprofits, we've got it for you.
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3: Yes.
4: One of them on that list is Loving Choices.
3: Yay.
4: And so we were asking, what are you celebrating that God has done with that answered prayer?
3: Yeah.
4: And they said that they have saved more babies this year than they have in 15 years.
3: Wow.
4: And they've heard some amazing stories of redemption and hearts have been changed.
3: That is precious.
4: Yeah.
3: Well, thank you all for sharing that. By the way, we have someone special joining us today for this day of prayer who wants to pray along with us, Phil Wickham.
5: God of glory, you are merciful and gracious. 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Amen.

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3: Going to be a comfortable and quiet stretch of weather here across NWA with mostly sunny skies. Look for overnight lows to fall down to the upper 40s to lower 50s area wide. High temperatures each afternoon, steady climb into the lower to middle 80s, potential even to upper 80s as we close off the work week and head into the weekend. And kickoff for the Razorbacks looks very nice and comfortable with high temperatures climbing into the mid 80s with partly cloudy skies and limited rainfall over the next several days. I'm meteorologist Davion Huggins.
0: Currently, it's 80 degrees in Fayetteville, 84 in Fort Smith, and in Tahlequah, it's 83 degrees.
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2: 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I'm playing my ace, just get me out of here. We want God to airlift us out of the valley of the shadow of death. And sometimes he does. Miracles do happen. But more often, I think God parachutes in and joins us in the valley of the shadow. Go figure.
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0: It's a special day of prayer to kick off KLRC's Fundraiser Week. Someone must have been praying for me.
1: Yeah, yeah. That's right. Welcome to this very special day of prayer. Mm-hmm. And this afternoon, Robert and I have been having fun because we got to be on the celebratory end of the day. Mm-hmm. We're celebrating all the answered prayers that we're seeing in the community and people's lives. I love this one, Robert.
2: Yeah.
1: It's posted on our Stay Positive Stories at KLRC.com from Asher. Says, right now, where would I be is playing on KLRC. It's so meaningful. Mm. I just received a job interview after a long time waiting and stressing.
2: Come on now.
1: Praise the Lord.
2: That's awesome.
1: We are celebrating with you, Asher.
2: Yeah, well, so on this big day of prayer, we like to just take time to pray together.
1: Yes.
2: And one of our artists is here to do just that.
1: Yay.
2: Micah Tyler, it's all you.
3: Hey, what's up, y'all? It's Micah Tyler. Let us pray. God of glory, you are merciful and gracious. You bend toward need. You give abundantly. Be who we know you to be. 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We trust your proven character to shine through the generosity of your children. 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Amen.

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2: And don't stop praying. 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
3: What's up? It's Kara and Robert on this very special day of prayer.
4: Mm-hmm.
3: And this afternoon, we have been having a lot of fun because we're celebrating all the cool things God's doing.
4: Yes.
3: Not only in your life and in the lives of our listeners, but also in the lives in the community.
4: Mm-hmm.
3: The nonprofit world here in Northwest Arkansas is so amazing. We talk about this all the time. It's one of our favorite things that we get to partner with them. So we actually reached out to them recently and said, hey, tell us about what God's doing and some of your answers to prayer. So that's something we're celebrating this afternoon as well, including For the Love. We love what they're doing.
4: Yeah.
3: They said, we're praising God for all of our volunteers who show up to serve in the kitchen at site hosts and to serve our neighbors a meal each week.
4: Mm-hmm.
3: They're truly the hands and feet of Jesus, feeding guests tangibly, emotionally, and spiritually.
4: You know what? Thank you For the Love.
3: Yeah.
4: I mean, food connects people, let's be honest.
3: Big time.
4: Way to go.
3: Love it.
4: Also, Saving Grace, another nonprofit in our community. They are so thankful for some answered prayers from God. They're saying that from 12 girls to 29 now on 50 acres in Centerton, God has provided more than they ever imagined, empowering young women to break the cycle of poverty through education and trades and life-changing milestones. And now they've got mentors. And so God is doing some big things.
3: So, so cool.
4: Yeah.
3: And someone else special has joined us on this day of prayer. Matthew West, take it away.
5: God of glory, you are merciful and gracious. You bend toward need. 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We ask for a surprising surge of cheerful givers and provision, an experience of community in step with your spirit, a covering of protection over every detail. Be who we know you to be. In and for your name, the God of glory. Amen.

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0: into the good soil, and up came a plant. The seed would fall into the rocky ground, and the birds would peck it up. Sometimes it would go a little bit deep, but the ground was too hard, and by the time it came up, the sun would zap. You've heard the stories of thorn bush taking it over, and for the longest time, I thought about the seed, but at the end of the day, the seed is always good. Somebody told me, have you ever thought about the farmer? How crazy would a person walking down your main street right now, throwing seed into the sidewalks, throwing seed onto the concrete, throwing seed into the yards and everywhere in between? You'd think that farmer was completely reckless, but at the end of the day, he was relentless. He wanted to see something grow. Christian radio doesn't decide which cars are good enough to hear the songs, to be able to be reached with the gospel. They're throwing seeds behind prison walls, into hospital rooms, into cars on their ways to tough decisions. 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Right now, if you'll give during this fundraiser, it's a chance for you to reach out and to see something grow in your own backyard. 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

0: Larcy. Hey, friend, we are Kara and Robert. We sound a little bit different today than normal. That's because it's a very special day. We're kicking off our KLRC fundraiser with
1: a
0: day of prayer. Coming together, just acknowledging, hey, God, if you don't build the house, it doesn't get built. But we're also thanking God for all the things he's already done.
1: Absolutely.
0: Through our amazing listening family.
1: Yeah. And if you go to KLRC.com, you'll see right there that there's a total that will be raised this week because of your generosity.
0: Yes.
1: And it's somewhere right. We're shooting for about $360,000 being raised this week.
0: Left to go. Yeah.
1: Yeah. Left to go in that total. And some of you have already jumped in early.
0: So thankful.
1: We are so thankful for you. So when we talk about answered prayers, Christina from Watts,
0: Yay!
1: You're an answered prayer. Thank you for your monthly gift. Courtney from Prairie Grove, another answered prayer
0: and a
1: monthly gift as well. Tammy and Rogers, thank you for your gift today too.
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4: Mm-hmm.
3: But Robert and I have been getting to do something fun. We've been getting to celebrate all the answered prayers. I like this game.
4: Me too.
3: So we are having so much fun today, celebrating what God's doing in your life and also in our community.
4: Totally God is good moments all day.
3: Yeah.
4: And you know, Sleep in Heavenly Peace is another one of these nonprofits that we just love.
3: Yes.
4: And they're just doing such great work. They're close to my heart because, Kara, I grew up with almost like nothing.
3: Mm.
4: And I remember sleeping on the floor.
3: Oh, man.
4: And we had a sleeping bag, but not much more than that. These guys say no child should sleep on the floor.
3: Wow.
4: So they build beds for kids in need and families in need.
3: It's a big deal.
4: So they're celebrating some answered prayers. They said more than 400,000 children now have a safe, warm place to sleep. All because in 2012, one simple bed was delivered to a child in need, and that sparked the whole idea.
3: That is so amazing.
4: Mm-hmm.
3: Well, thank you for joining us and celebrating these prayers today. And you know who else is joining us to pray with us is Phil Wickham.
5: God of glory, you are merciful and gracious. You bend towards need. You give abundantly. Be who we know you to be. Meet every need with more than enough. 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Be who we know you to be, in and for your name, the God of glory. Amen.

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2: Going to be a comfortable and quiet stretch of weather here across NWA with mostly sunny skies. Look for overnight lows to fall down to the upper 40s to lower 50s area-wide. High temperatures each afternoon, steady climb into the lower to middle 80s, potential even to upper 80s as we close off the work week and head into the weekend. And kickoff for the Razorbacks looks very nice and comfortable with high temperatures climbing into the mid-80s with partly cloudy skies and limited rainfall over the next several days. I'm meteorologist Davion Huggins.
0: Right now it's 79 in Rogers, 84 in Van Buren, and in Grove it's 82 degrees.
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3: There's going to be moments to come where your feelings tell you prayer doesn't work. 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But faith extending beyond that feeling and turning into that act of like obedience, and I'm going to continue to pray.
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3: 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We are Kara and Robert. 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
3: So today we just took some time to pause, to pray together, to celebrate answered prayers. 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
3: Hi, I'm Todd, and I am very thankful and blessed to have Hope Cancer Resources at my disposal.
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3: Welcome to our very special day of prayer as we kick off the Fall Fundraiser Week. We are Kara and Robert, and we're happy to be hanging out with you, celebrating answers to prayer.
4: Yes.
3: Oh, it's been a fun afternoon, and we've been celebrating not only your answers to prayer, but also how God is at work in all the amazing nonprofits in our community that we get to partner with. We reached out to them and say, hey, tell us, how's God working? What are you seeing answers to prayer? And we heard from Tangible Truth, love them, and said, you know what? We are just thankful that God, this ministry is his, every dollar, every client, every word spoken and printed. And we're just thankful to see what God's doing, raising up donors, catching the vision, providing scholarship programs, a podcast, a conference, every creative avenue to be able to spread the truth and help clients heal.
4: Wow. You know, the guidance that Tangible Truth shares is incredible.
3: Yeah, yeah.
4: Another nonprofit that we absolutely love, our neighbors, Convoy of Hope.
3: Yes.
4: They were sharing about some answered prayers, saying that in 2026, Convoy of Hope is on track to respond to a record number of disasters around the world. Now, that just means we don't want to see more disasters, but they're able to get there first and serve those who need it the most.
3: Amazing. Amazing what God is doing. Yeah. So, yeah, thanks for celebrating answered prayers with us today. And if you've got something to celebrate, we'd love to hear from you. 1-800-909-KLRC.

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0: 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Hey, we are Kara and Robert on this very special day of prayer, kicking off our KLRC fall fundraiser. And this afternoon, we've been celebrating what God's doing in your lives. We've been hearing from you and also in the community through some of the amazing nonprofits that we get to work with.
1: Yeah. Oh, we are celebrating how good God has been to Samaritan Community Center.
0: Yay.
1: And they just serve so many families in need in our community.
0: They really do.
1: And this year, we got to be a part of the backpack stuffing.
0: Right.
1: Our KLRC team got to sign up and go over there.
0: That was fun.
1: And there were so many other volunteers just super excited about being able to serve kids in this way. And we were all so gung-ho about it that we finished early, like way sooner than ever.
0: I remember being like, wait, we're already done?
1: Yes.
0: Like all these bins are all filled backpacks?
1: Yes.
0: That was so fun.
1: So I know that Shannon over there was saying how thankful she was that this community is just so ready to serve in that way.
0: Yes. Oh, I'm so thankful.

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2: 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My time is yours. My finances, my possessions are yours. 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
4: Yeah.
3: Because this is day one of fundraiser, right?
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3: And we want God to be a part of every single step,
4: yes.
3: Every heart. And so we're so grateful that we get to pray together with you right
4: yes.
3: now.
4: Thank you for joining us. And somebody else wanted to join us today too, Megan Woods. Megan?
5: God of glory, you are merciful and gracious. You bend toward need. 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Amen.

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2: Going to be a comfortable and quiet stretch of weather here across NWA with mostly sunny skies. Look for overnight lows to fall down to the upper 40s to lower 50s area wide. High temperatures each afternoon, steady climb into the lower to middle 80s, potential even to upper 80s as we close off the work week and head into the weekend. And kickoff for the Razorbacks looks very nice and comfortable with high temperatures climbing into the mid 80s with partly cloudy skies and limited rainfall over the next several days. I'm meteorologist Davion Huggins.
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0: So welcome, October. It is here. Bring on the apple picking, Friday night football games, the brisk nip in the air, the colored leaves, and of course, all that contagious encouragement. It's waiting for you. This is Keep the Faith with Penny, and by contagious encouragement, actually, here's what we're talking about.
1: Your way is better.
2: 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And when we actually take that step, we discover this beauty that can only be discovered there.
3: And then my incredible father said, I love you, and there's nothing you can do about it. You know, that unconditional love on day one did not make the 5.5 months in hospital easy, but I think that unconditional love made the journey possible.
0: It's going to be a great October. And thanks for starting it here with Keep the Faith with Penny.

0: 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Someone must have been praying for me.
1: Yeah, yeah. Well, hey, I'm Penny from Keep the Faith. The 90.9 KLRC Fundraiser Celebration Week is now underway, and today has been a special day of prayer. But we're not done yet. We want to know how we can pray for you. And you can encourage somebody else, too, by clicking the I Prayed For You button at the KLRC Online Prayer Center. It's all at klrc.com. And could you also say a prayer for us this week? Because we cannot wait to see what God has in store for us through the rest of this fundraising celebration. And it all starts with a prayer.

0: Foreman, and we weren't meant to live this life alone. It's when we come together, love each other, and share our lives that true encouragement is found. So what's your story? Just by sharing it, you can make a big difference in someone's life.
1: I'm Penny at 800-335-1249. So have you got something you want to share about?
2: Yes. I'd just like to pass along some words of wisdom.
1: Cool. Wisdom from your parents?
2: Yes. Thankfully, my mom and dad are still around, 85 and 83, and they're doing better than I am.
1: Oh, I love that. Wow.
2: My father always has told me, just know yourself and who you are. And I like to add in God, because if we don't know our limits and we don't know who we are, then we can fall for anything. But if we know who we are in God, then nothing can touch us.

0: It's Keep the Faith. I'm Penny. So you got a lot of things on the calendar you have to do this week. Stress? Yeah, a lot of times it means big stress. But Katie Reed is the author of a book called Made Like Martha. She says our worth is not wrapped up in what we do.
1: When we get ready for company around our house, it's usually a little frantic. You know, we're rushing around, we're dusting, we're trying to get things spruced up. And God just gave me this picture in my mind of me doing that. But then there was Jesus in my mind's eye sitting in this lazy boy in our living room. I was trying to keep him happy, but he wasn't mad. And I turn around as I'm frantically trying to clean up, and I see him. And he said, you can come sit down. He said, I am not company to impress. I'm family to enjoy. He reminded me that I didn't have to wear myself out trying to prove my worth because he had already done that on the cross for me. And man, that made a difference.
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Thanks for being here to be a part of it. You've got Keep the Faith with Penny. 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
1: Hey everybody, it's Mike from Big Daddy Weave. 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They say, well, man, I was going through, fill in the blank, and then there was a moment, there was a song. It was something the DJ said, and it became not this random thing. It became an appointment with God. I can't think of any other vehicle that can sneak into kitchens and in vehicles and in office cubicles in every way. 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

0: I have three boys, and it still blows me away how different they are from each other. Sometimes I think it would be easier if they were the same, and I could treat them the same, you know? It worked for that one, then it'll work for that one. But no. Coming up on Keep the Faith, our relationship chef, Dr. Joe Beam, is going to share how parenting requires a few extra ingredients for each of your children.
1: Our daughter, Joanna, is very laid-back, mild-mannered, easygoing, sweet girl. And so we raised her one way. Then we had our youngest daughter. 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
2: 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But we're not done yet. We want to know how we can pray for you. And you can encourage somebody else, too, by clicking the I Prayed For You button at the KLRC Online Prayer Center. It's all at klrc.com. And could you also say a prayer for us this week? Because we cannot wait to see what God has in store for us through the rest of this fundraising celebration. And it all starts with a prayer.

0: Thanks for listening to Keep the Faith on 90.9 KLRC. Okay, do you ever have a conversation with somebody and wonder, oh boy, where is the instruction manual? Because I'm not getting this whatsoever. Or if you do find it, it's in a different language. Oh, man. I'm Penny. Keep the Faith's relationship chef, Dr. Joe Bean, comes up with recipes that will help us figure it out.
1: Anybody who raises children knows that each child is unique. Now, we say that, but it's really true. And you can't treat each child exactly the same way because they have different personalities. Our daughter, Joanna, is a very laid-back, mild-mannered, easygoing, sweet girl. And so we raised her one way. Then we had our youngest daughter. She came along, and she is strong-willed. As a matter of fact, when she was three, she told me she's smarter than I am. It was in the context of when I said to her, now, these are the rules, and these are the rules that you will obey. She literally looked at me and said, why do you get to make them? There were many times when Allison and I would go to bed at night praying, oh, Lord, is this kid going to be the bank president or the bank robber? But even though she was different than her sister Joanna, the laid-back, mild-mannered, easygoing child, she still had a good heart, and that's what you count on. But the real secret here, the recipe in dealing with children is let each one be who he or she is, and therefore you'll have to treat them a little bit differently. All children need love, so you love every one of them as much as you can, but you treat them differently based on their personality, so you bring out their strengths and help to minimize their weaknesses. That's a great recipe for life.

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0: Thanks for listening to Keep the Faith. I'm Penny. At some point in your life, you've probably had friends that you knew almost as well as you know yourself. Well, Dan Wilt has a story right now about a way that he found to keep that going.
1: A while back, I threw a party for a few friends who I've known for many, many years. We just needed a reason to get together. And after a long time of missing each other, I was determined to create one. They drove or flew in from many different parts of the country, even outside of the country. And we spent a few days just laughing, eating, swapping stories, both those glory stories and those gory stories of real life, all at my house. Well, one of the friends came up to me one evening, someone with whom I've been friends for now over 22 years. At the same time, another friend came around my other side, someone who I've known for over 15 years. As I stood there, sandwiched between these two lifelong comrades, we began to express how grateful we were to have people in our lives who really know us, who shared in our deepest struggles as well as our greatest successes. We realized in that moment we weren't overly impressed with each other. We've seen each other at our worst, but we also were anything less than inspired by each other. We've seen each other at our best. We were known by each other through and through. And knowing people or getting to be known by people takes time. Well, surrounded by 35 years of intentional friendship, I was glad I threw that party. Do you have relationships in your life that could use some reconnecting, some nurturing? I'd encourage you to create a reason to come together rather than waiting for someone else to create it. Feeding the relationships that feed us in return is one of the best ways we can spend the precious commodity of time in this life. I'd encourage you to throw the party, make the trip, create the reason to come together. It's in those moments that last a lifetime that we realize just what a gift true friendship can be.
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You want to hear the good stuff, the positive stuff, the things that put a smile on your face? Well, you are definitely in the right place. I'm Penny, and your contagious encouragement starts right now. Smile.

0: thing I've watched and learned from Finnegan is that he always knows how to find the sunlight. When I think about these pockets of light, they invite me in, they warm me, they renew me.
1: And this man choked up, and all he could get out of his mouth was, "My son's going to be able to do anything." Just by tying my shoes, it changed this man's perspective. How we can embrace and father and accept him. Same struggle my dad had. I will trust you.
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